the seasons changing, winds of winter rearranging, all the leaves like fallen queens of sorrow.

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0: This one somebody told me
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minute. 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All right, we're gonna do what you call the bird dog. Now, ladies, I want y'all to go along with me. Fellas, I just want y'all to look on. All right, demonstration number one, bird dog. Girls, don't forget, y'all go along with me, fellas, y'all just look on. First, you take your left foot and you set it out something like this. Then you take your right foot and you set it out like this. Now you take your right hand and you point it out like this. We fitting to get into something now, yeah. Now you take your left hand and you point it out something like this. Now after you point it forward and point it back, then you haul off and sit down on it. 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I said, then after you point it forward and put it back, then you haul off and sit down on it. There you go. Now after you sit down on it, then you go for yourself. Now here it is.

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So here's what happens when the head and the tail get together. 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

0: like to know, could I get a young lady to come up here and help me do the dog? Now, you want to come up here, man? Come on. No, I don't want that kind of lady. I'd like to have another young lady right over here. I'd like to have another young lady right over here. Can I get another lady? Yeah, here it is. All right. Oh, what you got? What's your name, honey? Huh? Claudette. You married? You ain't married. You ain't got no boyfriend out there. Have no fear. That dog is here. All right, stand right there. See you right after the show. Oh, excuse me. What's your name, baby?
1: Rose.
0: Rose what?
1: Garrett.
0: Rose Garrett. That's all right. You married?
1: No.
0: You got a boyfriend out there?
1: Uh-huh.
0: You see, I'm glad of that. See, because I don't like nothing thin but bacon. I don't want but one strip of that. All right, y'all stand right over there. I know in the last show that I did, ladies and gentlemen, a lady had never seen me before, and she walked right up to the front of the stage. Said, ooh, look at him. Said, I thought he was a young man. Said, he's old. That's right, she told me. I said, that's all right, baby. Just caught that snow on the roof. That don't mean they don't find this funny. You know, she kept on yapping at me. She did. Standing right up down. I said, look, baby, you ought to be quiet. Because I can raise your hood, I let your motor stand still, I'll grease your carburetor, and you back up any kind of heat. All right, come here, baby. All right, stand right there, honey. All right, put both feet together, just like that. All right, now all you have to do is follow instructions, okay? All right. Oh, damn K. You're supposed to say, oh, damn right. All right. All right, you got both feet together. All right, take your left foot, honey, and set it out like this. Now, take your right foot and set it out like this. Now, don't spread it too wide. Now. See, we don't want you to spread it too wide. You might ruin something. Now you take your right hand and you point it out like this. Damn, baby, look like you've been pointing all the time here. All right, right out there, honey.

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Good Christmas. 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I ain't always look like this. I went down to Miami, Florida 2 weeks ago to get me a tan. Yeah, you can see I overdid it. All right. All right, take your hands down. Take your hands down. Now, baby, look. You know, when you do the dog, you don't do no dog like that. That ain't the way to do it. You see, you kind of take it right along here and kind of... You know what I mean about... Yeah, baby, hold it. All right, see what I'm trying to say is, up here you don't do nothing. Down here you don't do nothing. But between the two, you let the good times roll on. All right, but now look, don't go until I tell you, okay? Don't go until I tell you. When the music starts, don't go. Go when I tell you, okay? All right, oh damn, kid. Yeah, oh damn right, okay. All right, here we go. Don't y'all go yet now. Everybody!

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Everybody.

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All right, turn around that way, baby. 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You say you ain't married and you ain't got no boyfriend out there? 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I live in Hollywood, downtowner, room 2. 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The dog will be right there. All right, here we go. Take your left hand and put it on your left knee like that, baby. 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Now put your right hand on your right knee. Now kind of stick it out a little bit there. Oh, God. Do that again. Kind of sit down. Sit it up a little. No, not that way. All right. All right, stand up straight. Don't go till I tell you, okay? Don't go till I tell you. Everybody.

0: Now, I think y'all can do better than that. How about a nice hand for the ladies? Now, first, I want to know, do you feel all right?
1: Yeah.
0: I think you can do better than that, too. Do you feel all right?
1: Yeah.

Rufus Thomas, take a bow. Rufus Thomas, the dog, the monkey man, the dynamic man, the artist, the professional, the soul man. Hang it out. Rufus Thomas. Rufus Thomas, give a big round of applause. Big round of applause to Rufus Thomas. Bring him out here one more time. Let him take a bow. Let him take a bow. Rufus Thomas. Rufus Thomas. Hold it. Rufus, we want to show you how we appreciate you in Los Angeles. On the count of three, I want you to give him what it is. Hold it, son, not too fast. Show him how we do it here in Los Angeles. One, two, three, burn! One, two, three, four. Rufus Thomas. All right, intermission time. Cool yourself. Enjoy yourself. We'll be back with the second show in just a moment. Thank you.

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You weren't really from the farm. And I told you.

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Walking by myself, I hope you understand. I just want to

0: get a hug, yeah.
1: You can't start.
0: Lord, I know you can start
1: to make it feel a whole lot better.

It's not that I want to be coy standing out here, you know, but I know that it's late and I don't know, maybe this is good music to make love to. This song was written in the East Side, East End of New York.

0: All right, I'm going to take a second and say hello. Looking good in the back. We're still a little mystified that this small group from Seattle, they let us take over this whole room for the whole night. I was going to point out, we were just at Wrigley Field in Chicago, and I mean, I'm not a bus driver. Do you mind if I drink a little at work? Just a little. I think this one's the better one. Well, I'm gonna raise a toast because we were at Wrigley Field. We were counting the times we played in Chicago. And it was 27 times, and we thought that was pretty impressive. Until it was brought up to me through Mike McCready that in New York State, this band has played 71 shows, 31 different venues. I'll drink to that. And in just New York City, 48 times. So 91, we play the Wetlands. Late 91, we play CBGBs. And now here we are, once again, this the 11th time we played it was 2 years ago on September 11th, right here. I'll never forget it. And now here we are, the Grand Dam that is the Garden. And it's a great building, but it's really the people that fill it up. Tomorrow will be our 50th show in New York. I always bring this up. I bring it up as a point of gratitude and thanks. You make us feel, New York City, like the luckiest fucking people in the world. We are very, very grateful. So this next one's called React, Respond, which also could be called Don't Complain, Vote.
1: This one's for the supermoon.

0: Thank you. Thank you so much. Thank you to Casey Westcott on piano. And for being our musical director and whipping this show into shape. It's your anniversary? Wow, there's a lot of like events right down here. Happy birthday, happy anniversary.
1: It's his birthday.
0: It's his birthday too?
1: Yes.
0: Is this just birthday row?
1: Yes.
0: Okay. Happy birthday. Are you guys twins?
2: No.
0: No, okay. We got stopped at the border in Canada because somebody, an incredible person on our crew, had the same name, birthday, and tattoos as somebody who's not allowed in Canada, but it was not them. So it took us like 4 hours to convince them to let us in. So, sensitive to similar birthdays.

Bible kids say you're screwed. You know I've warned you, I'm warning you, your dreams will swallow you. Cause they're all third-rate imitations of places you ain't been, and past lives you've invented. No, you never know who might not get the joke.

We watch the sunrise on the Delta, and they radio around 9, saying she walked into a sandstorm.

There was a sparrow sitting all alone outside the window, talking on the phone to his lawyer about a deal with his ex-wife.

She lifted him up. 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Now they're holding hands.

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And you tickle. And she swallowed. Feeling good. So good. And those black thighs clapped up against one another. Like you weren't getting enough. Feels so good. Now there was pain, but it was good pain. Pain that hungered for more and more. And maybe tears. And you said, take it easy, baby. Take it easy, baby. Good feelings. Flush against flush. That hot moistness.

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I'm part of a team that includes God, ancestors, mother, father, grandma, sister, brother. 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I'm grateful. I'm thankful. 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

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Thank you so much. Thank you, Brooklyn. 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

0: Well, I love the sound of that organ so much, I think we should play emulsified.
1: Oh, yeah.
0: Oh, sorry. Man, the esprit de corps in this room at this moment, you can cut with a knife.

0: You can return the levels back to normal now.
1: Oh, so are we out of time?
0: She asked, hopefully.
1: I think they've all left the building. I don't hear anybody. I think they're torching it at this very moment.
2: What do you
1: want to
2: do?
0: Let's play the one to cry. There's a number made semi-famous by the Escorts of, from head to toe, semi-fame. You all ready, Jordan? Dave?
2: Yeah.
0: Nick?
3: Yeah.

0: Thank you. Okay. Are we going to invite a friend on stage with us? You all know him. Beautiful guy. I've known him a long time. I love this guy. Neil Young!
1: First technical difficulty has arrived.
2: Blues at its most, Muddy Waters.

0: You know what?
1: What's that?
0: My mother told me these cattle alone. See, my mother's jiving. She don't know anything about this girl. She don't even know what she's putting down. So I'm going back down the house. Call her one more time. I hope you hear me.

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But Mona Lisa must have had the highway blues. You can tell by the way she smiles.

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But like Louise always says, you can't look at much, can you manage yourself? Prepare.

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1: We finally found someone under the age of 50. 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

0: Yeah, you know, I mean, it's really been great to be on this weekend, these two weekends. I mean, you know, it's like a once-in-a-lifetime thing. Or for us, twice in a lifetime. Well, it's been fantastic, you know, because, I mean, all the guys on the bill, you know, from Bob to Stones, Neil, us, The Who, and Roger. I mean, that's quite a lineup. Okay, next song here is off the Sgt. Pepper's Lonely Hearts Club Band album. Most like it. Kada zađoj šoči
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0: You want me to rap or something?
1: Oh, I don't know. I don't think the world is ready for that. At least not the United
0: Kingdom. The world is not ready for that, no.
1: I don't even have to count this one off.
2: Nope.

So I was riding in my bus, and the driver looked at me and he said, "You got any new songs?" And I looked at him and I said, "No, I haven't had any new songs in a really long time." Then, you know, we're flying down the road. He says, "Why don't you write a song about a bus?"

Or maybe they imagine that their personality will be forced to change to fit the new appearance. This is why first impressions are often correct.

savage, dreadful yawns, pronouncing gross diversion as the label for the dog.

of the wise boy came trembling down to the rumbling ground, and the missionary mystic of peace love stumbled back

For the rest of the programme, along with an astonishing number of friends, David Bowie. Now, this is going to be incredibly complicated, so I want you to take notes. And at the moment, he's accompanied by Mark Carr Pritchard on guitar. Now, Mark is with a group called Arnold Corns, who have a single called Moon Age Daydream, which nobody on the BBC has played at all, which is a great pity. And that's that, yes. And then there's Mick Ronson on lead guitar, and Mick Woodmansey on drums, and Trevor Boulder on bass. And they're all members of a group called Ronno. Now, Ronno are going to be making an LP fairly soon, and David is going to be involved in that in some way or another. And David played 12-string guitar on that, and the other member of Ronno is called Benny Marshall, although they told me to say it was Betty Marshall, but it's not. So I hope you got all of that clear, anyway. And for this next one, it's the same lineup, mercifully, except David goes over to the piano, and it appears to be called Bombers.